Life 100.7. Hey, happy Tuesday. Can't wait to hang out with you this evening. I'm Ben. I'll be with you till the end of the night. But until then, here's Mercy Me.

Life 100.7. Okay, the reason that they call themselves Big Daddy Weave is because the lead singer apparently said that his nickname in college was Big Daddy, and since his name was Mike Weaver, yeah, it makes sense. See?

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0: Life 100.7. That was Katie Nicole with Have Your Way. I'm Ben. And, you know, Mother's Day is this Sunday. That's a quick reminder that you got to get your mom a gift. But, if you are thinking about getting her some pearl necklaces, well, you could win her some. All you got to do is share that bit of wisdom that your mom shared with you growing up at lifeomaha.com. Could be something as simple as, you know, the thing that she used to share with you when she dropped you off for school, or maybe it's that advice she gave you when you went off to college or out into the world. Whatever it is, you only have until the end of tonight to share that bit of wisdom at lifeomaha.com. And Mom, happy Mother's Day.
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0: Matthew West with Unashamed. And in my opinion, the best time to go car shopping is before your car breaks down. I'm Ben, and my car actually did break down last week. It was a whole mess, but it did teach me something. That car shopping is a lot less stressful than when you have to go car shopping. I mean, you don't need to mooch rides. You actually have something to trade in for value. My car was kaput and apparently wasn't worth anything according to the dealership that I took it to. All I'm saying is if you can, take your car in when it's on its last legs, not when it can't walk anymore. RIP the Buick.
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3: 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So most people come for other reasons, but they stay because they're finding a place to grow emotionally and spiritually.
2: Difference makers in the heartland.
3: 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I'm the executive director with No Shame Ministries. Well, we work alongside churches, clinicians, communities to create safe spaces where people can talk honestly about anxiety, depression, trauma, and emotional pain without fear of judgment. We had one woman who came in who you could tell just had such great social anxiety, but by the time she left, she felt so welcome. Now, instead of just being the one receiving, she's always the one lifting up, encouraging other people in the community. She's probably one of the most encouraging, uplifting person amongst all our group members. We always need people who've successfully navigated the mental health journey, who would like to come and volunteer. There's just something powerful about people who can identify with their experience, and God wants us to use the areas of pain in our life to help other people grow.
2: Difference makers in the heartland. 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We'll be right back.

0: 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His middle name is Marshall. What that has to do with anything, not really sure, but now you know a fun fact about Mercy Me. Here's Make It Well.
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0: Life 100.7. That was Phil Wickham with This Is Amazing Grace. I'm Ben. And have you ever been so stressed that you've gotten sick? Well, I was very stressed over the weekend for numerous reasons. Mostly my car broke down for good and was stuck at a dealership, and they were taking their sweet time getting back to me on pricing. Nope. Not still bitter. Luckily, I found a good deal elsewhere in the meantime, but you can imagine how stressed I was. Well, it got worse with headaches and a high temperature, which is kind of the go-to sign that I wasn't giving the situation to God as much as I needed to. I know he's always got me, and he wants you to lay your burdens on him. So if you're going through a tough situation right now, trust me, give it to God. You'll be a lot less stressed than I was.
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says, "Therefore God exalted him to the highest place and gave him the name that is above every name, that the name of Jesus every knee should bow in heaven and on earth and under the earth." 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

0: Life 100.7. That was Hope Darst with Mighty Name of Jesus. I'm Ben, and if you think about it, Mother's Day is this weekend, meaning you're going to have to probably come up with a present pretty soon, right? Well, if you want to win her one of 5 pearl necklaces just in time for Mother's Day, all you got to do is share one of the pieces of wisdom that she shared with you growing up. You can share it at lifeomaha.com, but you have to do so before the end of tonight. That piece of wisdom could be, you know, how she makes some sort of food a certain way, or maybe it's something that she used to share with you growing up that really stuck out with you. Whatever it is, share it at lifeomaha.com, and you'll be entered for those pearl necklaces.
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3: 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I'm the executive director with No Shame Ministries. 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Now, instead of just being the one receiving, she's always the one lifting up, encouraging other people in the community. She's probably one of the most encouraging, uplifting person amongst all our group members. We always need people who've successfully navigated the mental health journey, who would like to come and volunteer. There's just something powerful about people who can identify with their experience, and God wants us to use the areas of pain in our life to help other people grow.
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0: Life 100.7. That was Mercy Me with O Death. I'm Ben, and sadly, it is time for me to head out tonight, but just want to leave you with this. I know it's really easy to look out on the world and see all kinds of negativity and sadness and not really feel all that encouraged, but I personally am, you know, I'm biased because I work here, but that's the reason I am grateful for a station like Life 100.7 to have that more uplifting message, to point you and I and others in the heartland back to Jesus. And I just want to leave you with a bit of encouragement from Romans 12:2 that says, "Do not conform to the pattern of this world, but be transformed by the renewing of your mind. Then you will be able to test and approve what God's will is, his good, pleasing, and perfect will." See you next time.
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2: 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When King David was fleeing for his life, Barzillai showed up with food and supplies to sustain the king and his army. 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

0: Hey, this is Katie Nicole, and this is the story behind my song, Have Your Way. Sometimes in my life, I try to control things because I'm so afraid that things won't happen the way that I planned or how I expected. But what I've started to realize is when I give things fully to God, they go better than anything that I could have ever imagined. So this is my prayer for you guys, and it's my prayer in this season of my life. Lord, have your way.
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3: Have you ever prayed to God to spare you from a really tough situation, but He didn't do it? Have you ever asked Him why? What gives, God? I prayed, but You didn't come through. You didn't answer. You know, it's important to remember that prayer is not a guarantee that we get what we want. God is not a heavenly genie. We don't rub His lamp through prayer and see Him appear saying, "Yes, Master." On the contrary, He's the Master. And when we pray, we ask Him for the things that are in accordance with His will. He promises to answer those prayers. Now, if we ask for things that we desire, but we don't have any direct promise in Scripture that He will grant these requests, then we have to leave the results with Him. True faith is not necessarily getting what you want from the Lord. True faith is joyfully receiving what He gives. You can trust Him no matter what. And that fact brings real hope.
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0: came from the realization, I think, that when someone says, how are you? I just go, oh, I'm fine.
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0: For me personally, when I wrote this, I was not fine. A lot of things were going down. I'd lost a couple people that were super close to me, and it was the middle of a tour, so I was physically exhausted, and I didn't want to keep feeling like that without being honest with the people around me. And so the chorus is a super vulnerable, but could you lift me up, right? To ask the people around you for that kind of help. I hope it does for the listener what it did for me, because that's why we did it.
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2: 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I'm the executive director with No Shame Ministries. 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Now, instead of just being the one receiving, she's always the one lifting up, encouraging other people in the community. She's probably one of the most encouraging, uplifting person amongst all our group members. We always need people who've successfully navigated the mental health journey, who would like to come and volunteer. There's just something powerful about people who can identify with their experience, and God wants us to use the areas of pain in our life to help other people grow.
0: Difference makers in the heartland. 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
2: Happy morning.
3: Hello. The sunshine is so pretty. Look out the window. Yeah. It's awesome.
2: There's no pink, but it's still a pretty sunrise.
3: There's a little bit.
2: So Lindsay's still going to enjoy it right
3: there. There's no clouds, okay?
2: Yep. Hopefully you've had a blessed morning so far. Yes. I hope last night was great, too. You were able to get done what you needed to. If you didn't make it to bed on time, maybe there was a good reason for it.
3: Right.
2: But today is a new day that God has given us. So let's go into this new day the best way possible by going to God in prayer.
3: God, thank you so much for mornings like this morning with cloudless skies and blues and pinks and oranges. And thank you for those pictures in the first thing in the morning. God, thank you for the days we've had up leading up to today, and help us to feel encouraged, even if we're walking through things that are difficult. Help us to see you in the tiny things if we can't see you in the big things. And God, thank you for what you do for us. Thank you for helping us encourage others as we walk along through our days, and help us point them to you too. In your name, amen.

0: Life 100.7. That was Seth Schleter counting all the blessings.
1: All of them.
0: Every single one of them. Hey, Nick and Lindsay with you. Wednesday.
1: Yes.
0: So that means we need to practice some gratitude.
1: Yes, yes. Midweek gratitude. You always need that uplift right in the middle of the week.
0: I know,
1: right?
0: I do.
1: It's like having Wednesday church service. Mm-hmm. I grew up doing Wednesday night church services, and that was a good boost for the rest of the week.
0: Yeah.
1: You know? So let's have a little church today.
0: Yeah. And right now, Aaron has already stepped in. He says, you know what my midweek gratitude is? Uh-huh. Is that recently, you know, a church sermon on Luke 5 just really pushed to him the idea, hey, come to Jesus first. Yeah. That was what the sermon was about, being called disciples. And he said it's just stuck with him, and he's so grateful for that.
1: That's awesome.
0: Yeah.
1: Thank you, Aaron, for sharing that. Hey, if you have something to be grateful for leading up to today, would you give us a call? 402-342-5424.
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1: Oh, no. Here it comes.
0: Yep. It's time for, what is it, Lindsay?
1: I don't want to say.
0: Dad Joke 101. I'm your Professor Nick along with student teacher Lindsay. Been cooking a lot lately because I cook every day. And so that's a lot. And I was recently wondering, like, what would you call an angry carrot?
1: I don't know.
0: A steamed vegetable.
1: Okay.
0: That's why I prefer to roast them.
1: Oh. So you insult them?
0: Yeah, I do. Look at you, your carrot, you're all orange. And then they become steamed.
1: Okay, we're done.
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1: Oh, man. Okay, so tomorrow is the announcement.
0: The announcement of the winner of Mom's Pearls of Wisdom. So be listening. Maybe your Pearl of Wisdom is the winner.

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0: 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Looking at your traffic, everything's clear. I'm not seeing any slowdowns or accidents that you need to worry about as you're out driving around.

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0: 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That's Micah Tyler, even then. 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
1: Okay, John, what are you grateful for this week?
2: Yeah, it's actually my mom's 50th birthday today, and I was wondering if you guys could give her a big shout-out over the radio sometime this morning during your guys' morning show.
0: Actually, why don't we all just right now, all just say, on the count of three, all three of us will say, happy birthday. Ready? One, two, three.
1: Happy birthday!
2: Happy birthday!
0: Awesome. Right. What's your mom's name?
2: Dawn. D-A-W-N.
1: Awesome.
0: Dawn, there you go, right there. John has given you a birthday greeting.
1: Yay!
0: Right on the air. There you are. Happy birthday. John, thanks for calling in and letting us celebrate with you guys.
1: Yeah, for sure.
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5: 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We had one woman who came in who you could tell just had such great social anxiety, but by the time she left, she felt so welcome. Now, instead of just being

0: 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There's just something powerful about people who can identify with their experience. And God wants us to use the areas of pain in our life to help other people grow.
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0: 714 and your traffic right now, JFK southbound between Childs and Highway 370 is slow at this moment, but no worries about it. You're okay because it's time to play
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0: 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Mm-hmm. And if you win, you get bragging rights. 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
1: Morning Scramble.
0: All right,
1: Natasha and Faith, what are you guys doing today?
2: We are on our way to school, so we are pulling over because we made it.
0: Yes, driving safety and morning scramble, they go together.
1: Exactly.
2: They do go together. So we are pulled over. Faith, can you say hi? Hi.
1: Hi.
0: Hi, Faith.
1: Oh, I love it. Natasha and Faith, are you guys ready to play morning scramble? I think Faith's ready.
0: I think she's ready to beat you, Nick.
1: So your category is jobs. All right?
2: Jobs
1: that start with the letter U. So I've got 10 seconds on my clock. Okay, ready, set, go.
2: Umbrella maker.
1: Nice.
2: Unicorn rider.
0: Oh, time is up.
1: So the ones that qualify, I've got umbrella maker and unicorn rider. You know the little ones in front of the grocery store? Somebody's got a Tesla.
0: Oh, you totally. Wow.
1: Well, okay, Nick, what did you get?
0: Jobs that start with you. I can steal the win from you and the Life 100.7 family. All right, I have an undertaker.
1: Okay.
0: Professional wrestling, I love it. And then I have utility worker.
1: Oh, that's two different.
0: Yep, that's all I got. Congratulations.
1: Yay! Unicorn rider exists.
0: Can I be a professional unicorn rider?
1: Well, yes, you can.
0: Yep. Natasha and Faith are getting that Life 100.7 known hat just for playing Morning Scramble, and you'll get a chance to play tomorrow at 7:15.
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0: 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Tomorrow, you'll get to hear who that winner is of
1: the Mom's Pearls of Wisdom contest. All right, listen in tomorrow at 7:45. We'll let you know all five winners of those pearl necklaces.

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0: Seth Schleter singing on Life 100.7. Being grateful today, Nick yes. and Lindsay, because it's Wednesday, yes. your midweek gratitude. Did I say
1: Wednesday? Well, Wednesday and Lindsay sound an awful lot alike.
0: I was going to say. I'm grateful you're not offended by that.
1: Well, anyway, Teresa says that they're in the process of moving for the first time in 21 years, and they're downsizing at that.
0: Ooh.
1: So she says her friends, the grandchildren, and they've been such a huge help, and they're taking stuff. And hey, I love that.
0: Yeah, be grateful for that help. Yes. 21 years in the same place. That's amazing. That's a lot of stuff. Yeah.
1: No kidding. How much change are you going to find in the corners and in the cushions and everything?
0: How many hidden candy wrappers and stuff are you going to find as
1: right?
0: well? Yeah. What's your midweek gratitude?
1: Give us a call, 402-342-5424.
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0: 7:44 this morning. Your traffic is slowing down. Dodge Road eastbound between 192nd and 144th is slow, as well as I-80 eastbound between I-680 and 84th Street. JFK northbound between Chandler and F is slow down. But right now, JFK southbound from Chandler Road to Highway 370 is all stop-and-go traffic at this moment. So watch those spots. 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

0: 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Hey, Nick and Lindsay, getting to hang out with you today. And just in case you're wondering.
1: Yes.
0: Yeah, there is a prayer team you can join now and be a part of praying for the ministry of Life 100.7.
1: Right, right. All you got to do to join is text the word prayer to 402-342-5424. 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
4: 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So most people come for other reasons, but they stay because they're finding a place to grow emotionally and spiritually.
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4: 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I'm the executive director with No Shame Ministries. 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

0: 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We had one woman who came in who you could tell just had such great social anxiety, but by the time she left, she felt so welcome. Now, instead of just being the one receiving, she's always the one lifting up, encouraging other people in the community. She's probably one of the most encouraging, uplifting person amongst all our group members. We always need people who've successfully navigated the mental health journey, who would like to come and volunteer. There's just something powerful about people who can identify with their experience, and God wants us to use the areas of pain in our life to help other people grow.
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1: Right. You know what mine is?
0: What?
1: I've seen my son more often this week than I have in months because he's actually leaving the house for work.
0: He's got to go to a job.

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0: What are you grateful for in this middle of the week, midweek gratitude, grateful middle of the day week thing?
1: Hey, it's a day for a boost
0: today.
1: So we practice being grateful because it makes us happier.
0: Yeah. Right? Life 100.7. Hey, it's Nick and Lindsay.
1: Right. Beverly says, thanks to God for professionals that provide more than expertise, but also kindness and joy.
0: Yes.
1: You know what? I know it's hard to find all of that in one package. I am so glad, Beverly, that you found that.
0: Yeah. Yeah. If you ever visit the station, that's Jana here at the station. She is all of that.
1: Definitely not Nick.
0: No. Yeah. Professional, kind. No. Jana. Yes. Yeah.
1: Yes.
0: There we got that there. Yeah. What's your midweek gratitude? What are you grateful for today?
1: Right. 402-342-5424.
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1: Oh, I didn't study.
0: Time for Dad Joke 101, whether or not Lindsay studied.
1: I didn't want to, so I just didn't.
0: Yeah, I'm sure that's what it was. And dad jokes cover a whole variety of topics, like at your school, right? You had like math and history and PE. Well, today we're going to be studying some music. Did you know they make instruments out of everything? Like I've seen like flutes that they make out of like carrots, which is weird. And this dude made a trumpet out of apples.
1: A trumpet out of apples.
0: Yeah, it's called a Tutti Frutti.
1: That joke is so good. Wow.
0: It's so good. I love it.
1: Nah.
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0: It's 8:22 right now. Looking at your traffic, stop and go on JFK southbound between Chandler Road and Highway 370. And then I-80 eastbound between I-680 and 84th Street is slow, as well as Dodge Road eastbound between 192nd and 156th. The accident on the left shoulder of I-80 westbound just after Highway 31. That's exit 432. Watch those spots. Be safe.

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0: Dalton Dixon on Life 100.7 singing The Love I Have for You. Hey, Nick and Lindsay, we're hitting the middle of the week.
1: Right. Okay?
0: Maybe the week has been good. Maybe it's been a little rough.
1: Right.
0: So we want to take today, just focus on what God's given us and share some midweek gratitude.
1: Right. Lisa stepped in and she said, simply, forgiveness.
0: Yes.
1: Lisa, I don't know what happened there, but I hope you were able to share it. You're able to receive it. Thank you for being grateful. That's awesome.
0: Yeah. And that is kind of in the midst of maybe a hard time too, saying like maybe I made a mistake or something.
1: Right.
0: Yeah. Thank you, God, for forgiveness from you, from others, all of that. What's your midweek gratitude?
1: Give us a call, 402-342-5424.
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0: 0.7's family. Yeah. Maybe it's events. 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Maybe it's to soften hearts in the city to receive Jesus. But above all, you're part of a group that is going to pray for each other and pray for our city and pray for this station. So would you join up?
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4: 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So most people come for other reasons, but they stay because they're finding a place to grow emotionally and spiritually.
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4: 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I'm the executive director with No Shame Ministries. Well, we work alongside churches, clinicians, communities to create safe spaces where people can talk honestly about anxiety, depression, trauma, and emotional pain without fear of judgment. We had one woman who came in who you could tell just had such great social anxiety, but by the time she left, she felt so welcome. Now, instead of just being the one receiving, she's always the one lifting up, encouraging other people in the community. She's probably one of the most encouraging, uplifting person amongst all our group members. We always need people who've successfully navigated the mental health journey, who would like to come and volunteer. There's just something powerful about people who can identify with their experience, and God wants us to use the areas of pain in our life to help other people grow.
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1: Yeah, it's great to be grateful today. Yes. So what's your gratitude today? Mine is that it's a sunshiny day.
0: It is.
2: This is how it feels to be free. Since he took the chains off of me, this is joy.

0: little church. It's Toby Mack on Life 100.7. Hey, Nick and Lindsay hanging out with you.
1: Right. And today is the day of midweek gratitude.
0: Yes.
1: Because we need that boost to get us through the weekend, right? Mm-hmm.
0: What are we thankful for? I'm thankful I made a really awesome dinner that has a ton of leftovers.
1: Hey.
0: And so and it's really healthy too.
1: Good.
0: Like quinoa, Greek olives, roasted chicken, feta cheese, balsamic vinegar. I'm excited for lunch today. Plus, to make up for the fact that it's so healthy, I made a cake and I have a slice of that cake to eat.
1: Just
0: today
1: one too. Slice. You just brought one today, right?
0: Yeah, because I had one for breakfast. That would be ridiculous.
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1: 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Nick and I will announce all five winners of those pearl necklaces that you can receive just in time for Mother's Day. Because, yeah, that's on Sunday, by the way.
0: Yeah. You'll want to take notes, too, because we're also going to share the pearls of wisdom from their moms that they shared. So you may learn something and get some life improvement in on it.
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0: With us having so many choices in life, so many paths we can take, we do come to realize that our only hope is in Jesus. Hey, what's going on, fam? This is John Reddick, and I want to share with you the story behind my new song, The Way. In the chorus, we actually say, it's for the saint, it's for the sinner, it's for the world today. Jesus is our only hope. And so we just want to spread that in the church, in the street. We want to spread it everywhere that Jesus is the way, he's the truth, he's the life.
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0: 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Got some midweek gratitude here. My physical therapy is going well for my knee.
1: That's nice.
0: Yeah, it's good. It hurts, but it's good.
1: Okay.

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1: 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Hey, Nick and Lindsay, thanks for sharing some of your midweek gratitude with us. Love celebrating. We even celebrated a birthday today from midweek gratitude.
2: Yes, we did. Happy birthday to Dawn.
1: Yep.
2: There's some encouragement that we always find in the Bible. So maybe if you're having trouble being grateful today,
1: yeah,
2: you can go read a verse in the Bible. Here's one for you. Revelation 21, verse 5a says, "He who was seated on the throne said, I am making everything new."

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2: We all need help in that area of mental wellness. 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
2: My name is Larry Dirksen. I'm the executive director with No Shame Ministries. Well, we work alongside churches, clinicians, communities to create safe spaces where people can talk honestly about anxiety, depression, trauma, and emotional pain without fear of judgment. We had one woman who came in who you could tell just had such great social anxiety, but by the time she left, she felt so welcome. Now, instead of just being the one receiving, she's always the one lifting up, encouraging other people in the community. She's probably one of the most encouraging, uplifting person amongst all our group members. We always need people who've successfully navigated the mental health journey, who would like to come and volunteer. There's just something powerful about people who can identify with their experience, and God wants us to use the areas of pain in our life to help other people grow.
0: Difference makers in the heartland. 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

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Hey, I'm Tammy. And that post you read that totally gets you. Like this. Whenever I see chocolate, I hear two voices in my head. One says, eat the chocolate. And the other says, you heard her, eat the chocolate.

0: That was Jamie McDonald in Hey, I'm Tammy on Life 100.7. It's official. The holiday, it's upon us.
1: What mom already knows.
0: The holiday we know as Maycember. Okay, you know, it's the month of May, but it feels a lot like December. And maybe if you're a mom, you're very well aware of it. All the scheduling energy of the holidays, except in warm weather and melted snacks that are in the car. And literally, your calendar looks like it got into a fight with a highlighter. Okay, I know you are totally tracking, but here's the truth. Your kids, they're thriving and you are running on iced coffee and vibes, trying to remember if today is Wear Neon Day or if you're supposed to bring snack or is it early out for some reason? I get it. The struggle is real, but I have something to celebrate. They have officially come out with a definition of Maycember, and it is so worth sharing. Okay, here it is. Maycember. When May turns into December for moms, except without the cookies and the twinkly lights, just chaos, end of year forms, teacher gifts, and oh, don't forget the 27 dress-up days.
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4: Have you ever prayed to God to spare you from a really tough situation, but he didn't do it? Have you ever asked him why? What gives, God? I prayed, but you didn't come through. You didn't answer. You know, it's important to remember that prayer is not a guarantee that we get what we want. God is not a heavenly genie. We don't rub his lamp through prayer and see him appear saying, "Yes, Master." On the contrary, he's the master. And when we pray, we ask him for the things that are in accordance with his will. He promises to answer those prayers. Now, if we ask for things that we desire, but we don't have any direct promise in Scripture that he will grant these requests, then we have to leave the results with him. True faith is not necessarily getting what you want from the Lord. True faith is joyfully receiving what he gives. You can trust him no matter what. And that fact brings real hope.
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0: good. That was Matthew West and Hey, I'm Tammy on Life 100.7. I love this verse from Jeremiah 29:12. Then you will call on me and come and pray to me and I will listen to you. Okay, I know this is such a simple verse, but man, I can't wrap my mind around it that the God of the universe, the creator, listens to our prayers. 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Oh man, Life 100.7 is more than just a radio station. 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
0: An overflow of motherly advice has come in. 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

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Okay, did you know cheetahs, they can't roar? Instead, they meow like house cats. Yeah, it's one wild but very true story.

0: 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Life 100.7. That was for King and Country and Taylor Hill. Man, mom's words of wisdom, you just never forget it. Whether it's, hey, beds are not for jumping on, or cupcakes are not a real breakfast food, or one of my personal favorite, go outside. It's a beautiful day. Do something fun. All the things mom used to say to me, and I never got it until I was a mom myself. Hey, mom's pearls of wisdom, they really stick with you, whether they make you laugh, they taught you something, or they even make you roll your eyes. Hey, if you shared a pearl of wisdom from the mom in your life, thank you so much for celebrating her. 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
3: 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So most people come for other reasons, but they stay because they're finding a place to grow emotionally and spiritually.
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3: My name is Larry Dirksen. I'm the executive director with No Shame Ministries. 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Now, instead of just being the one receiving, she's always the one lifting up, encouraging other people in the community. She's probably one of the most encouraging, uplifting person amongst all our group members. We always need people who've successfully navigated the mental health journey, who would like to come and volunteer. There's just something powerful about people who can identify with their experience, and God wants us to use the areas of pain in our life to help other people grow.
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Hey, it won't be found out till tomorrow morning at 7:45 a.m. with Nick and Lindsay. 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
1: That was Jeremy Camp with No Survivors on Life 100.7. You know, in a world where screens often compete for kids' attention against pretty much everything, one group of dads, they're making a big difference. It all started with Kari Arnold. He said he took his daughter Araya to the library when she was really small. They just bonded over reading through the different books, turning the pages, sharing all the fun voices. And he had this thought, man, there's got to be other library dads who do the same thing. So he started a little circle, inviting other dads to join. And today it's about 50 dads strong. Not only are they bringing their sons and their daughters, but they're opening it up to other kids who may not have a father in the picture. He says it's amazing how kids are thriving in this environment and they are growing in their love for learning. He said it really, truly, it doesn't take much. You just need a heart to make a difference. And we just started with one page at a time.
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0: 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That was Stars Go Dim with Holy. Hey, I'm Tammy, and man, those challenging seasons, the ones that feel like they are lasting forever and ever. I've been there. I understand, friend. Have you ever been in that place where you're like, you know what? Next week's going to be better. You know, next month, things are going to settle down. Next year, okay, that's totally going to be my year. But here is what I often found. When I wait for the next thing to happen, I am wishing my days away today. And something I always hang on to when I'm in those challenging spots of waiting, Jesus, he doesn't have to wait for the next thing. He can change things in a moment because our God, he makes all things new. Proof of that comes out of Revelation 21:5. I hope this encourages you today. He who was seated on the throne said, I am making everything new.
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3: 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So most people come for other reasons, but they stay because they're finding a place to grow emotionally and spiritually.
1: Difference makers in the heartland.
3: My name is Larry Dirksen. I'm the executive director with No Shame Ministries. 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We had one woman who came in who you could tell just had such great social anxiety, but by the time she left, she felt so welcome. Now, instead of just being the one receiving, she's always the one lifting up, encouraging other people in the community. She's probably one of the most encouraging, uplifting person amongst all our group members. We always need people who've successfully navigated the mental health journey, who would like to come and volunteer. There's just something powerful about people who can identify with their experience, and God wants us to use the areas of pain in our life.

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0: 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That was Peter Burton with Where Would I Be? Okay. Now you're being really rude. Wait, I didn't say anything. Yeah, you didn't have to. Hey, I'm Tammy, and no, I'm not having a conversation by myself. I'm actually acting this whole thing out. Did you know that your body language, it speaks volumes to the person who's listening? True, we can say nothing, but yet with our bodies, we say it all. And they say that there are three things that when you do these, they can come off rather rude. Okay, first one, crossing your arms. It's kind of that feeling that you're closed off or you're annoyed or you're just not open to what someone's saying. So instead, try holding a cup of coffee or grab your bag or your notebook, something you can put in your hands. They also say fubbing, which is phone snubbing. When you're on your phone in front of people, out of sight is truly out of mind. Put your phone away, not upside down the table, just completely away. And the last one, slouching. It has this feeling that you're checked out, and they say that is all based in your posture. So find a chair that supports your back and you will find you're way more alert.
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Thank you for sharing Mom's Pearls of Wisdom. 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

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That was Ben Fuller with Turn. And hey, I'm Tammy. You know, Jesus taught his disciples many, many, many things. But there was one thing they really wanted to know how to do. 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Why? Because they knew something powerful happened when Jesus prayed to the Father. 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
0: An overflow of motherly advice has come in. 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

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I got some good news for you, friend. You've been waiting all day, and now your wait's over. Here is your joke of the day. What is made of leather and sounds like a sneeze? A shoe.

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Here's some hope you can hang on to today from Isaiah 40, verse 29. He gives power to the faint, and to him who has no might, he increases strength.

0: That was Andrew Rip, and hey, I'm Tammy on Life 100.7. You know, moms, they teach us a lot of life lessons, and maybe your mom taught you logic through saying things like, because I said so, that's why. Or maybe your mom taught you about weather by saying, hey, this room of yours, it looks like a tornado has gone through it. You know, moms, they seem to have that one pearl of wisdom that sticks with you. Maybe it made you laugh. Maybe it taught you something, or maybe it just made you roll your eyes. Hey, if you shared a pearl of wisdom from mom in your life, thank you so much for celebrating her. Tune in tomorrow morning at 7:45 a.m. when Nick and Lindsay from that Morning Life will announce all five winners of those pearl necklaces just in time to celebrate Mother's Day. Hey, happy Mother's Day, Mom. You really are full of such great wisdom.
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3: My name is Larry Dirksen. I'm the executive director with No Shame Ministries. 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Now, instead of just being the one receiving, she's always the one lifting up, encouraging other people in the community. She's probably one of the most encouraging, uplifting person amongst all our group members. We always need people who've successfully navigated the mental health journey, who would like to come and volunteer. There's just something powerful about people who can identify with their experience, and God wants us to use the areas of pain in our life to help other people grow.
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0: Life 100.7. That was Ann Wilson with God Story. Hey, I'm Tammy, and I thought I would end our time together with this feel-good and funny story. Okay, if you have got a little pet at home, you're going to know finding a name for it is one of the best things, because unlike humans, they're never going to have to put it at the top of a resume, so you can make it as wild and crazy as possible. At our house, we have a dog named Drek, and we have a cat named Sizzles. They were named by my husband and my daughter, and there's a little competition that happens every year with Nationwide Pet Insurance. Yeah, trying to find the boldest, most unforgettable names of cats for the year. There's over 200,000 entries, and they come up with their best top 10. And while I'm not going to read them all to you, I am going to give you my top three favorite in no particular order. Okay, we've got Goofus McDoofus Business Horse. We've got Orange Julius Caesar Salad. And also we have Munchie McPurry Toes.
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0: It's Jeremy Camp, Life 100.7, Pearls of Wisdom from Mom. Yes, they stick out because they're so good, and we've been asking you to share those. Well, tomorrow morning at 7:45, Nick and Lindsay from That Morning Life are going to announce 5 winners of those pearl necklaces just in time for Mother's Day. Yeah, that wisdom comes at different times in our lives. Sometimes it makes us laugh. It teaches us, maybe even roll your eyes, especially when you're younger. And then you figure out later, oh, they were right. But yeah, again, tomorrow morning at 7:45, we're going to be announcing those winners of those pearl necklaces. And happy Mother's Day.
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0: Yes, it is. Chris Tomlin, How Good It Is, here on Life 100.7. Hope you're having a great afternoon. My name is Bruce.
1: I hope the story makes you smile today.
0: When Kim's grandson, Bryson, was around six, he came up to her very seriously and said, "Grandma, you and Appa have a king bed, and Aunt Kelsey has a queen bed, but me and Aiden have twin beds." Kim said, "Yeah, that's right." Bryson wasn't finished yet. He looked at her like she really should know where he was going with this, and he said, "We aren't twins, so shouldn't we have prince beds?" Ah, yeah, I get where he was going with that. King, queen, and prince beds. Makes total sense.
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It's Blessing Offer. Lift me up here on Life 100.7. So I went to the door last night, and there was a guy there trying to sell me bug treatment. He said, we're going to be at one of your neighbors, and I want to give you just an incredible deal to get rid of all the, you know, the bugs, spiders. We're going to do it for this price. And I take care of that myself, you know, do a decent job at it, you know, spraying around the house and everything and save some money. And I was that close to pulling the trigger. And then I was like, no, I don't need to do this. But he almost had me because it was a pretty good price, but I didn't need to spend it. Didn't need to spend the money. So I'm wondering, what is the biggest impulse buy that you have done because it was on sale, it was a deal, maybe you really didn't need it, maybe you

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Life 100.7. I'm Bruce. 404. Driving home. Hope that's going well, or maybe finishing up some work. Here's Casting Crowns.

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2: Priscilla in Bellevue said that her mom would always say, always do good, even if no one is watching. 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And I'm so excited to announce that tomorrow morning at 7:45, Nick and Lindsay from That Morning Life will be announcing all five winners of those pearl necklaces just in time for Mother's Day. 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
2: On JFK, US 75 southbound at Cornhusker Road, there's road construction there. The left lane is closed. There's stop-and-go traffic from Chandler Road. Also, on I-80 westbound, a little bit slow, 42nd Street through 60th. And on North 192nd Street, there is an accident reported. North 192nd Street at West Maple Road.

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0: Life 100.7. So what's the biggest regretful impulse buy? Maybe something was on sale that you have. Yeah, we've all had them. Monica, what is it for you?
1: My husband and I, we were on our honeymoon in Las Vegas.
0: Ooh.
1: And somebody was selling a timeshare.
0: Oh.
1: And it was like, and we stupidly bought it. And we have never used it. So if you ever want to go to Vegas, let me know.
0: Oh, no. Yeah, that's a big one, the old timeshare.
1: Oh.
0: I've gone to their presentations before. They'll give you a special deal on a hotel and that. But I didn't pull the trigger.
1: Well, with us, we were military at the time, and we could stay on a military base for like $25.
0: Uh-huh.
1: You know, so.
0: Sorry about that.
1: Oh, yeah. Well, that's okay. God had a reason. Yep. So.
0: Thanks, Monica, for that. And yeah, we've all had those impulse buys. What is it for you? 402-342-5424.
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0: US 75 southbound, the JFK at Cornhusker Road. There's a backup. There's actually a stop and go traffic from Q Street due to road construction and the left lane being closed. Again, US 75 southbound from about Q, you're going to lose some time. An accident on 192nd, North 192nd Street at West Maple Road. Dodge westbound between 72nd and 90th is slow. And also I-80 westbound between 480 and 72nd Streets.

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0: Life 100.7 with Mandisa and Stronger. That impulse buy or just one purchase or many that you kind of regret. What is it for you, Jared?
1: Over 45 years, 17 new cars, which has amounted to hundreds of thousands. So, I mean, that's pretty bad.
0: So what do you regret about that?
1: Buying that many and not putting it in some type of savings over the years. So yeah. I finally got smart. I did it right, and I'm driving an eight-year-old car now with 116,000 miles.
0: Yeah, thanks for that, Jared. Buying new cars, yeah, how much do you lose when you just drive it off the lot? And, yeah, appreciate that. Is there something for you? It could be kind of serious, you know, like that, or you just, you know, he's kind of making up for that, and or maybe just something funny as well. That thing that was on sale or on the clearance rack. Love to hear what it is for you at 402-342-5424.
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0: 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Hello there. I'm Bruce. Thanks for listening. It's I Am They. Scars.
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0: Life 100.7 with Phil Wickham, Homesick for Heaven. Catherine says her mom would always say, better than your best you cannot do, but less than your best you should not do. One of many of the pearls of wisdom that have been shared at lifeomaha.com and also on the app. Thank you for sharing that, Catherine. And tomorrow morning at 7:45, Nick and Lindsay are going to be announcing all the five winners of those five pearl necklaces just in time for Mother's Day. So if you left some of those pearls of wisdom from your mom, be listening tomorrow morning at 7:45.
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0: There's an accident on eastbound Dodge just after 120th Street. And there's stop-and-go traffic from 156th due to that. Again, eastbound Dodge after 120th. Dodge westbound between 72nd and 90th is stop-and-go. And there's been an issue for a while now on JFK, US 75 southbound at Cornhusker Road. There's road construction. The left lane is closed and some stop-and-go traffic from around Q Street there. And I-80 westbound hitting the brakes between I-480 and 72nd Street.

0: 100.7 with Hope Darst and Mighty Name of Jesus. Hey, I'm Bruce.
1: You know, Bruce has been thinking, and...
2: Is it just me?
0: Is it just me, or is it actually a good thing to not know the future? How would you answer that? Would you agree with me? Chuck Swindoll said, I'm convinced that one of the best things God does for us is to keep us from knowing what will happen beyond today. I think he's right. So if you've been worrying about tomorrow and just take it as a grace, right? That God doesn't always tell us what's going to happen. If you could see 1 year into your future, every loss, every interruption, every hard conversation, would you really want to? Makes me think of Matthew 6:34. Therefore, don't worry about tomorrow, for tomorrow will worry about itself. Each day has enough trouble of its own. Maybe you are raising your hand on that one. You've got a lot of troubles today. Yeah. Don't worry about tomorrow.
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0: There's an accident on eastbound Dodge after 120th. It's been backing things up, stop and go from about 156th Street. Also, the JFK US 75 southbound at Cornhusker Road. There's road construction. The left lane has been closed, and there's stop and go traffic. Last check at around Q Street. Maybe that's changed, but the takeaway is, yeah, you're going to lose some time on US 75 southbound there. Stop and go traffic on Dodge westbound between 72nd and 90th. 80 westbound hitting the brakes between I-480 and 72nd Street. Drive safely.

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Hi, I'm Bruce. I Can Only Imagine 2 was released a while back. I believe it's still in the theaters. Could be wrong. Here they are. 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I can only

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1: 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Backpacks filled with supplies were handed out. Sleeping bags were collected for people who were without shelter. Hot meals were prepared. More than 300 people were helped through this effort. Wow. His compassion deeply moved people across the community and inspired local business owners to launch a fundraiser to send Jude and his loved ones on a memorable trip together after all they've been through.
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So what are you facing right now? 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Am I going to get through it? Is God going to come through? This song invites you and I to remember the thousand times before. Do you

0: Katie Nicole, and this is the story behind my song, Have Your Way. Sometimes in my life, I try to control things because I'm so afraid that things won't happen the way that I planned or how I expected. But what I've started to realize is when I give things fully to God, they go better than anything that I could have ever imagined. So this is my prayer for you guys, and it's my prayer in this season of my life. Lord, have your way.
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3: Dr. Tony Evans says it's important to understand who's on your side and who isn't, especially when it comes to spiritual things. He'll share a powerful illustration with us today as we spend 2 minutes with Tony.
4: Like the lady who looked in a rearview mirror and there was a big truck behind her, and sitting up in the truck was a man, and the man was following her. When she turned right, he turned right. When she turned left, he turned left. When every way he turned, he pulled the big rig right behind her. So she's getting terrified. She's getting scared. She's trying to shake this guy. She can't shake this guy. This guy is showing up wherever she turns. But finally, she's terrified because she doesn't know where this is going. So she pulls into a gas station. She jumps out of the car. She runs into the store that's associated with the gas station because she doesn't know what this guy in this big truck is up to. When she jumps out the car and runs into the store, the guy gets out of the big truck and he comes to her car. He pulls open the back seat and he takes a man who had slipped into her car to do damage to her. In other words, she was running from her savior. She was running from the one who was to deliver her. But because she didn't have the right perspective of who he was, she didn't get the full benefit of what he came to do. He was sitting high, looking low, saw the situation. But because she didn't have that perspective, she didn't look at him the right way. Many of us are missing what Jesus is trying to do. And we think the one who's after us is trying to hurt us, when the one who's after us is trying to deliver us from something else that's trying to hurt us. But unless you have that perspective, you'll miss out on the one who's sitting as high priest, the one who's sitting on the throne, the deliverer.
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Just text prayer to 402-342-5424 to join the prayer team. Yes, you're invited. Still got

0: Aren't you glad of that? I'm so glad God's still working on me. He's so patient. Life 100.7. Hey, I'm Bruce, and I'm getting ready to make hand things over to Ben here in just a little bit. I want to leave you with something from the book of Revelation in the New Testament. Revelation 21:5, the first part of it, it says, you ready for this? It's really good news. He who was seated on the throne said, I am making all things new. Yes, those are the words of God himself. I invite you to check out more of what's going on there at the end of time and that promise of God to make everything new. Revelation chapter 21, if you want to find out more.
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3: We all need help in that area of mental wellness. 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
3: 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I'm the executive director with No Shame Ministries. 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We had one woman who came in who you could tell just had such great social anxiety, but by the time she left, she felt so welcome. Now, instead of just being the one receiving, she's always the one lifting up, encouraging other people in the community. She's probably one of the most encouraging, uplifting person amongst all our group members. We always need people who've successfully navigated the mental health journey, who would like to come and volunteer. There's just something powerful about people who can identify with their experience, and God wants us to use the areas of pain in our life to help other people grow.
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